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All-time favorite of the 70s and 80s. We're getting this little bit cooler weather. Got me thinking fall. Are you ready to put up some Halloween decoration soon? There's a new big guy to rule the block that you can get announced today. Let's talk in 9 minutes.

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Vegas, you gotta be in that mood right there, right there, all weekend long. 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

Hey, Bree, thanks for listening to Chagrin Falls tonight. She's out in the car. Wherever you are, too, thank you very much. 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

0: 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All-time favorite of the 70s and 80s. What does that mean on the way? All right, how about everything from Bob Seger to Madonna to Aerosmith lined up?
1: Hey, weekend warriors. 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

0: 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Rick O'Brien, I don't mind this little bit of cooler weather, feeling a bit like fall coming. So this kind of fits. One of the first fall menus is going to be out in stores Wednesday morning. Dunkin's fall menu. If you're ready for all those flavors, your PSL at Starbucks out next week.
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Keith has first chance in the morning, always, right after 9.

0: Magic 105.7, all-time favorites of the 70s and 80s with Rick. I promise it's good on the way. We got Journey to play in a couple minutes. Got some Michael Jackson, Fleetwood Mac too.
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You got the cooler weather, which means Halloween stuff in Sandusky is not that far away. They came out with some announcements today. Let's talk in 9 minutes.

105.7, all-time favorite to the 70s and 80s after canceling the show last week. Good news, all the updates I've been seeing are that this guy is recovering well from the heart procedure. Get better, Rod.

0: 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I hang out. It means everything from Def Leppard to Pat Benatar to Jimmy Buffett lined up.
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Cool to see the Browns preseason game over the weekend. I'm ready for some college stuff. Did you see the news today? If you're a Buckeye fan, and we got to talk. 9 minutes.

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Either way, glad to have you here. 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
1: Okay, we know tipping culture is a little crazy. 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Am I supposed to tip?

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Is that your final decision? 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Because whenever we go to like Walmart or Target or something, they see a new costume that they want to be for Halloween. Okay, at some point, you're going to really have to decide. And there's no going back.

0: 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Big shout to Sharon, who won earlier. Congrats.
1: Oh my God, no way.
0: Yep.
1: That's amazing. I've never won anything. Thank you so much.
0: And now
1: this
0: you have.
1: Amazing.
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Hey, it's Christina. So I went to a boutique and they literally flipped the iPad around and they had a chance for me to tip the salesperson who literally just, you know, rung me up. Bagged my merchandise. I'm like, a tip, huh? How are you dealing with this?

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0: Cleveland's all-time favorites of the 70s and 80s, Magic 105.7. 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
1: I feel awesome. Looking forward to the vacation and $1,000 suit for the concert.
0: Oh, I'm so happy for you. Congratulations. Once-in-a-lifetime opportunity. Or not. I mean, I've heard of, you know, a couple people winning year after year, and I'm happy for them. It's all about consistency. Always key. Another chance to get in on it. Coming up again. Going down at 9 a.m. this morning.
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Hi, it's Christina. Well, we all know how important it is to get your diet, exercise, and consistent sleep going on, okay? Because chronic stress can age the brain, contribute to brain fog. You don't want that. Harder to concentrate.

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Magic 105.7, Cleveland's all-time favorites of the 70s and 80s. I really want to see the Prince Purple Rain adaption for Broadway. It's really going to be opening up in March for people to kind of get the first glimpse of it, but slam-packed with Prince songs. Boy, do I wish I could be there, but hoping it'll be like the Michael Broadway show and tour the country.

0: 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That's all you got to do. We'll do it at 9, 1, and 5. And so that's plenty of opportunities for you every weekday to win a trip for two, flight, hotel, tickets to both Friday and Saturday. Friday is sold out, by the way. Saturday show almost. So take advantage of this, plus $1,000 spent in cash. Coming up 9 a.m. this morning.
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1: So, are you a big fan of self-checkouts? 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
1: 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Okay, so let's talk about the tipping culture. How much is too much? Has it gone too far? 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

0: Magic 105.7, Cleveland's all-time favorites of the 70s and 80s. Hi, it's Christina. All right, Heather, I want to know if you are tipping more these days. Like, what are we doing here?
1: I've been tipping a lot more for grocery delivery because I'm using them so often and I feel like they're going above and beyond.
0: Yeah, no, totally. 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
1: I am cracking up that Gen Z job seekers aren't showing up to their interviews alone. Their parents are tagging along. It's gotten so common that recruiters are getting emails from moms, resumes hand-delivered by dads. I mean, are you serious?

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Hi, it's Christina. So when it comes to tipping, how are we serving it up? Or are you? Some people are like, you know what? Tipping culture's got out of control. I'm not going to. If I do any sort of luxury, like have anything delivered, of course, I'm tipping at least 20%. You just have to.

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1: Good morning. Glad to have you here with us. Let's do Escape, the Pina Colada song, next. I

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1: Hey, it's Christina. Well, this summer's surprise fragrance is cola. Beauty experts say that soda-inspired perfumes are taking off. Kind of like citrus, caramel, spice. And what's the appeal? It's all about nostalgia. 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

0: 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Good morning. It is Keith Kennedy, Jen Fichano. Good to have you listening on this Talk Back Tuesday today. All morning long, we're going to give you the chance to win Cedar Point tickets as we're kind of winding down summer here. Kids are going back to school. I saw some yesterday started. They started today. I saw Mark Nolan had a nice little... Did you see his chalkboard? He kind of is going back to school.
1: Yes. So, like, you see, like, my name is such and such. Yeah. I go to this school. I'm in this grade. I love this. And it was Mark Nolan in his suit getting ready for his first day at 19.
0: It was very cute. Mark started as the morning anchor over at Channel 19 yesterday. And so he dressed up for his first day. It was adorable. today, what we're going to ask you to do is press that red talkback mic while you're listening to us here on the iHeartRadio app. And just give us an idea of something to do around Greater Cleveland, Northeast Ohio, one tank trip kind of thing that we could do for the end of the summer. Maybe something that you're planning to do with your family, and then we could throw Cedar Point tickets in on top of that.
1: That's right. We're talking about 4 packs. We're giving them away all morning long.
0: Now, there's a guy named Keith here who's got a pretty interesting idea.
2: What you want to do is you want to get your grandkids and play in the mud with them. It's free. And then send them home to their kids.
0: Okay, so what you're doing is you're paying your kids back. Totally got it. So play with the kids, send their dirty butts back over to your kids. I got it.
1: Yeah.
0: That's fun, actually.
1: Yeah, I mean, that's what grandparents get to do is the real fun stuff. And then they get to send them home.
0: I saw a video the other day of someone who just laid down on their back porch while it was raining. When was the last time you did that as
1: an
0: adult?
1: Just slowed down like that?
0: Right, just let it rain all over you. It looked like so much fun.
1: Uh-huh.
0: And so when it was raining the other day, I said, I wonder what this would be like. I got 3 steps outside and I went, it's really cold, and went back in because the rain's really cold.
1: Oh, yeah.
0: But so you get the idea. Stuff like this, all you've got to do is press the talk back mic, leave us that message here all morning long, and we could select you to win tickets to Cedar Point this morning here from Magic.
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0: 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Good morning. It's Keith Kennedy and Jeff Pichano. I'm so sorry. I meant to ask you about this yesterday.
1: What?
0: We talked about this last Friday, and then you put a picture up over the weekend. You had a bracelet on, your spaghetti bracelet.
1: Yeah.
0: So I got asked, where does one find that?
1: Oh, did you really?
0: Are you able to share where you got this? It was a cute little bracelet that looked like a spaghetti on a fork.
1: Yes. Yeah, so it's it was a cuff, like it had a hinge, like a cuff. It was silver and gold, and one part of it looked like a fork, and then the gold part looked like there was spaghetti wrapped around the fork. It's from Alex and Ani. They have a whole line of like food themed jewelry, and that was all I could do not to buy everything.
0: What does that mean? What else can I find?
1: There's like a farmer's market theme, like a charm necklace. There's pasta. There's a bunch of pasta necklaces and jewelry and earrings. What else did I see?
0: Oh, that's kind of cool.
1: Taco stuff, burger stuff. There's a burger ring, like a stack. It's really cute.
0: So the bracelet was, she put a picture up on your Instagram, which is easy to find. Your Instagram is?
1: At Jen Pichano.
0: Pretty easy to remember, right? unless you're Carmen Angelo, who cannot spell her last name.
1: No.
0: But to be fair, the first couple of months
1: it's
0: I couldn't
1: hard,
0: either.
1: Yeah. It's hard, yeah.
0: Speaking of spaghetti, let me ask you this.
1: Yeah.
0: I don't know why I'm getting this other than the fact that we were talking about the feast and everything and your spaghetti bracelet, but I'm getting served ads now on social media
1: for what?
0: Something called a spaghetti fork.
1: What's a spaghetti fork?
0: Well, okay, so, okay.
1: Like a fork?
0: It almost looks like a weird pair of tongs. But it's made for pasta, and it looks like one of these as seen on TV things. So you've not seen.
1: Is it like to serve it up or to eat it?
0: Serve.
1: Oh. Hmm.
0: And kind of mix it up, and so you don't have one.
1: No.
0: Probably an unnecessary purchase. Okay.
1: Yeah. I mean, weren't we talking about gadgets and stuff that I? That seemed like something I don't need, and I actually can say that confidently.
0: Well, I buy a lot of junk like this, so that's why I need someone to tell me not to buy it.
1: Yes, don't do that.
0: So, again, where can you get the bracelet?
1: Alex and Ani.
0: There you go. Mm-hmm. So, for those that asked, and again, you can see it. It's adorably cute, and it looks like something I would wear.
1: I had a pair of earrings on, too. They're dangles. They look like a fork with a meatball and pasta around it, too. I had those earrings on.
0: Oh.
1: That's from a local artist, My Turquoise Kitten. She made those.
0: So, you were really ready to go.
1: I was very themey, yes.
0: That's the difference between Jen and I. Jen gets ready for food festivals by putting on jewelry that matches
1: fork necklaces and earrings.
0: I don't eat for 2 days and then go strap on the feed bag. We'll be right back. This is Magic 105.7.
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0: Magic 105.7. Good morning. It's Keith Kennedy and Jen Picciano. Jen gave me a great advice yesterday morning. I was a little bit scatterbrained. I think it was a Monday, right?
1: Okay.
0: And she just told me to take a deep breath, relax, kind of compose myself and everything. And as it turns out, I'm not alone in that, though. A lot of people, very scatterbrained at work, and oftentimes not enjoying themselves during the workday. It turns out over half of U.S. workers do not even step outside during the workday. Not for a lunch break, not to just get some fresh air, not to just kind of walk around the block, not to go grab lunch. No, they go to work, they're in there, they stay there for 8-9 hours, and then they leave.
1: It's amazing what just a walk outside, looking at the sun, taking some fresh air, deep breaths will do to kind of reset. Right? But we know that and we don't do it, which is terrible.
0: You know, working downtown has changed that for me because I see people doing that. Mm-hmm. And you see, because we have these big, massive windows along Euclid Avenue, you see a lot of the same faces every day.
1: Mm-hmm, yeah.
0: And so you notice patterns. Oh my gosh, I sound like a stalker now, don't I?
1: No.
0: The guy next door, 11:42, he's out the door every day. But you do see these patterns of people walking downtown or people that live down here. And it's got me, there's a Starbucks at the casino, so I'll walk down to that one.
1: Mm.
0: Or I'll walk to the Dunkin' that's down East 9th a little bit, just mostly for fresh air and to kind of clear my head a little bit. It does wonders for you. So the expression that you see on the internet sometimes, go touch grass, it really does mean something.
1: That's right.
0: It'll give you a little bit of a mood boost. So thank you. Yesterday it worked. I eventually calmed down.
1: That's great. I appreciate that. I appreciate that, Keith.
0: Thank you. Thank you. I appreciate your advice, by the way. She was trying to find ADD medicine for me yesterday. She's bumming it off coworkers, going, you got anything that would calm him down?
1: Can someone please help me out here?
0: It's all good. So go outside during the workday, even if it's just for like 2 minutes out the back door. And you don't have to go where all the smokers are if you don't want to. Just go out the other door or whatever.
1: That's right.
0: Just walk around a little bit. Well, we don't have that much as here as we used to, but there was that one door.
1: It always smells like it when you walk in through that corridor.
0: Two times in my career, the smokers have set something on fire where they smoked in the back parking lot. They flipped a cigarette butt into mulch once, and it caught the mulch on fire. And then another time, the actual unit itself where they were supposed to put all their butts caught fire. And I just, what are the odds of that? I guess pretty good.
1: Pretty high, actually.
0: But the mulch was interesting. We had to call the fire department for the mulch.
1: Sure.
0: It spread. By the way, mulch goes fast, just in case you're wondering. Especially right next to the smokers. All right, go touch some grass today. We'll be right back. 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

0: 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Good morning. It's Keith Kennedy and Jen Fichano. So easy for you to leave us a talkback on this Talkback Tuesday to win Cedar Point tickets. If you're listening to us on the iHeartRadio app, just press that talkback mic and send us a message about something that you would love to do for the rest of the summer, like this message that came in.
1: Oh, hi. My name is Keith, longtime listener, first-time caller, and hey, really like the new guy.
0: Yes.
1: I would say that you could spend time the rest of the summer just visiting different corn dog stands. I think that would be great.
0: Yes, I agree. Wouldn't that be fantastic, Jen Fichano? Wait, I'm sorry.
2: How about you give me a microphone? There we go.
0: Turned you off for a second. I'm sorry. You don't like that idea?
2: I feel like I'm being mischaracterized.
0: No, listen, I had a little time to do a talkback by walking down to the men's room there real quick. So it's that easy to leave us a talkback. First time caller, long time listener. This is Magic 105.
2: Professional agitator.
0: No, not at all. It's a good idea.

0: 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Here's Carmen.
1: A preliminary autopsy of actress Hayden Panettiere has found no signs of trauma that contributed to her death. The 36-year-old found unresponsive Sunday inside a home in Greenville, South Carolina. Her cause and manner of death remain pending further investigation. Opening arguments in a landmark trial against Meta begin today. California, Colorado, Kentucky, and New Jersey all seeking $1.4 trillion in damages, claiming the company engineered its sites to foster addictive behavior in teens and children. The Guards open up a 3-game set at home tonight against the Giants. Cleveland looking to turn things around after having won just 3 of its last 12 games. First pitch tonight, 6:40 at Progressive Field. For these stories and more, listen to WTAM 1100 at the top and bottom of the hour. I'm Carmen Angelo.
2: Going to be a sunny Tuesday. Lots of sunshine expected. A high near 80, 64 at WMJI Cleveland.

0: Magic 105.7, all-time favorites of the 70s and 80s. Good morning. It's Keith Kennedy and Jen Frachano. So we work with some, shall we say, interesting people.
1: Yeah, that's a nice word, interesting.
0: Is that, that's not bad.
1: That's a kind word, okay, yes. Good. That's what I mean.
0: I mean. Listen, we love everybody we
1: Diplomatic.
0: Work with. Carmen Angelo, I woke up to you this morning. You had a whole bunch of texts. 3:30 this morning, you're texting me about the parking garage. What's going on?
2: I tried to get in, and the fence-like gate went up. It allowed me access into the garage. And then when I got to the actual gate, the arm would not go up. My key card was denied access.
3: So you were stuck.
2: I was stuck.
1: Did the fence close behind you?
2: Yes, the fence closed behind me, so then I was stuck.
1: This is out of a movie. Were you scared that somebody was going to come out?
2: No, but I was frustrated because I was parked on the ramp, and I was out there for probably 20 minutes. I was trying to get a hold of Scooter, the producer on WTAM's Wilson Snyder show.
3: He's here first.
2: Well, I'm here first.
3: Well, okay.
2: He, right.
3: Yeah.
2: And he wasn't answering his phone initially, so I grew even more frustrated. I was able to get a hold of him. He came, but the thing is, he swiped me in. But once his card is activated as entering the facility, I couldn't give it right back to him so he could get in. I then had to drive out. He waited down at the bottom of the ramp. I gave him his key card.
1: This is like a crazy Chinese fire drill.
3: No, you know what this is? It's that scene in Austin Powers where Austin is stuck in the golf cart
2: yes.
3: in the hallway, moving forward an inch back. So to be fair, let's go back to yesterday.
2: Yeah.
3: We needed to replace your card.
2: Yes.
3: Carmen takes his parking lot pass out of his wallet that is how old? 4 years old? 5 years
2: My
3: old?
2: My wallet?
3: No, the card.
2: The card's from the day we moved in here.
3: It looks like it had been put in a garbage disposal.
2: Yes.
3: His wallet is how old?
2: My first ex-wife got it for me for Christmas in 1996.
1: Is it Velcro?
2: Yes.
3: It is, actually. Yes, it is.
2: But the Velcro doesn't right work.
3: So we'll get this fixed today, but I felt so bad for you. But this is what I woke up to. Text from Carmen at 3:30 in the morning. Help! I'm stuck in the parking lot.
2: True.
3: And I went, only Carmen Angelo.
2: Now, I've got to ask you, my car's parked out front, and in less than 15 minutes, I will be illegally parked.
3: Yeah, you better talk to Mayor Bibb about that one. I ain't got nothing to do with it.
2: I don't think Mayor Bibb likes me.
3: I think you're in big trouble, actually. You want us to move your car?
2: Well, I'll physically move it. I just need the gate to come up.
3: I'm much too busy. We got to talk back Tuesday
1: I'm
3: here.
1: I'm much
3: sorry.
1: Too busy.
3: Good luck to you, Carmen.
2: See ya.
3: Thank you, Carmen. I'm so sorry. I feel bad. Should we go move your car? Maybe I should move his car for him. I don't know. As he goes back to the newsroom, maybe I should do it. I don't know.
1: I was just thinking, who needs an alarm clock when Carmen Angelo is your coworker?
3: At least he caught us when the flood happened, remember?
1: He was
3: the one
1: true.
3: That tipped us off.
1: Yeah,
3: so
1: yeah.
3: I feel so bad for him this morning, but I will pay ABM parking much money for video of that incident this morning.
1: That's a good idea.
3: We'll be right back here on Magic.
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0: 7. Good morning. It's Keith Kennedy, Jen Pichano. Talk Back Tuesday today, where we're going to try to get you and the family to Cedar Point one more time here before the summer ends. And all you have to do is leave us a Talk Back message here this morning. If you're listening to us on the iHeartRadio app, you press that little red Talk Back mic. And just like Lisa in Parma did, you sent us a little note here about things you want to do before summer is over.
1: On my end of summer bucket list is to go to Put-in Bay for a day trip with the family and go camping some more. We have a seasonal site in Port Clinton, so right down the street from Cedar Point. Have a great week, everyone.
0: I want her life.
2: Right?
0: I mean, a seasonal camping site in Port Clinton, isn't that the greatest thing?
2: That sounds like fun.
0: Primitive camping's not for me, but I don't think too many people do primitive camping out that way, do they?
2: No, I would only glamp.
0: Is that a hotel?
2: Or, no, you don't know what glamping is?
0: Well, yes, but I ask for a definition because some people will glamp, but my version of glamping is the nearest Holiday Inn or a hotel.
2: Uh-huh.
0: Yeah.
2: I would like a very fancy setup, and that would be the only way I'd do it.
0: So, okay.
2: Lisa sounds like she's having a great time with her family.
0: All right, well, listen, Lisa, we're going to throw you in the hopper here to win those Cedar Point tickets. We'll let you know if you win a little bit later on today. And if you know of a good glamping site, Jen will be happy to come over, which does sound like fun. I, on the other hand, I'll stay at a Comfort Inn, Days Inn. I mean, I'll go to
2: That's
0: the cheap hotel.
2: As primitive as you go.
0: Listen, those $38 a night hotel rooms are as pretty primitive as could be. So, yes, absolutely. This is Magic 105.7. Just press that red talkback mic. Send us a message this morning, and we could select you to win Cedar Point tickets.

0: Magic 105.7. Good morning. I'm Keith Kennedy. That is Jen Fichano over there. A lot of people headed back to school here this week. A couple of more schools going back here today. Your kids are going when again?
1: I've got three different starts.
0: Oh,
1: late,
0: that's right.
1: Late this week and then early next week.
0: So you just told me, though, listen, my hat is off to you. I don't know how you're planning to do this. You're planning to sleep over this weekend at your house with the kids.
1: Yes. I told my daughter, who's on the volleyball team, that she could have like a start of the school year, start of the season, kickoff party. Mm. And because I like the moms in this group, I said the girls can, any girl who wants to sleep over can.
0: How many would this be?
1: A dozen.
0: A dozen. Okay. Boy, you do entertain in numbers. Yeah,
1: I do.
0: For sure.
1: Yes.
0: So
1: I don't know that all 12 will sleep over, but I was really doing it for the moms so that they don't have to come pick them up at 10 o'clock at night.
0: Oh, I misunderstood. I thought you meant the girls would be in the basement. The moms would be upstairs hanging out.
1: No. I just mean they only have to drop off. They don't have to come back out at 9 or 10 o'clock and pick them up.
0: Isn't that the best part of the sleepover, though? Like the kids are in the basement. The moms are upstairs drinking wine.
1: I mean, I'm sure at drop off, there'll be some of that. Don't worry.
0: So you have it so lucky, though, and anybody who has teenage boys will understand what I'm about to say. You have a sleepover with 12 teenage girls. You can't even tell the next day. You have a sleepover with 12 teenage boys.
1: I can't imagine what that smells like.
0: You can't fumigate that house well enough. You have to bring in experts. Service Master is coming over. Paul Davis Restorations ripping up carpet. I mean, it's like... you've got it easy.
1: It's good. Well, I mean, there's psychological warfare that's involved in this. Let's not kid ourselves here when you're talking about 12-year-old girls.
0: Mm-hmm.
1: So I am going to, you know, there's phone situations that I'm going to have to make sure is okay and all that business.
0: But does Ben stay in the house when this happens?
1: He's actually not going to be in town this weekend, okay. Which is why I said that this
0: good
1: was...
0: call.
1: Yes.
0: I've done that.
1: I would never have offered if he was around over the weekend. Like, they don't need that. He doesn't need that. It's fine. I get that.
0: When I hear that there's a sleepover at the house, I'm like, oh, maybe I should go somewhere. Where am I going to go? I don't know. I'll sleep in my office at work.
1: Right.
0: I would sleep here rather than at home with 12 teenage boys. Well, good luck this weekend. And I know a lot of people are trying to wrap up summer with their kids and get all this fun stuff in. We're asking you to tell us what it is this morning when you're listening to Magic 105.7 on the iHeartRadio app. Just press that red talkback mic, leave us a message, and if we like your message, we could choose you this morning to win some Cedar Point tickets. You know, fresh air.
1: That's right. Fresh air and a 4-pack, too.
0: Yeah. And so, I mean, that's like a couple $100 worth of stuff right there.
1: Yes, this is a very nice prize.
0: Leave us that talkback message here this morning at Magic.
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Magic 105.7. It's Keith Kennedy and Jen Pichano. So some of us have unique relationships with our mother-in-law. But will she haunt us from the grave? That's actually the advertising campaign for a funeral home here in Northeast Ohio. I'm going to tell you all about this in a minute. I want to get your opinion of this next on Magic 105.7.

0: Magic 105.7, all-time favorites of the 70s and 80s with Keith Kennedy and Jen Pichano. How many of us have such a unique relationship with our mother-in-law that you have maybe underneath your breath said something like, she's going to haunt me from the grave, right? Well, there's a funeral home who has decided to lean into that with their advertising. So Jen hasn't seen this yet. I'm going to show you a picture. This is a funeral home here in Northeast Ohio. And what I want you to picture is your mother-in-law in a casket with her arms crossed and a disapproving look. And the slogan on the billboard says, should have planned with, and it's got the name of the funeral home. What do you think of that? Advertising for a funeral home. Yeah, you have the look on your face like a lot of people have.
1: Oh, man, I don't know.
0: I laughed when I saw it, but I know a lot of people are really upset because there are some people who...
1: That could be a disapproving mom, too, right? Does it say your mother-in-law says you should have planned? Because, I mean, I could see like a mother disapproving.
0: Well, isn't that very telling that I immediately went to mother-in-law? Isn't that what...
1: Right? That's funny.
0: I laughed at this out loud. A lot of people are really upset with this funeral home and they want to have the signs taken down. And again, and I'll put this up on our Magic Facebook page so you can see it and you can go and tell us what you think about it. But just a mother-in-law just looking at you like this funeral's terrible, right?
1: Yes, but I think it's effective because like it's going to speak to the people who are dying for their mother or mother-in-law's approval now. Do it now and then look at, you're going to coast.
0: I know it's not you and I know it's not me. But I think we've all met someone in our lives who do not have a great relationship with somebody. Maybe it's a parent, maybe it's a grandparent, maybe it's a mother-in-law. And they have actually verbally said out loud, I'm giving them the most terrible funeral ever.
1: Oh, yes.
0: Right?
1: That is off-putting to hear that.
0: I think how petty. And then, but then something happens and you think, well, now I understand it.
1: Right.
0: Right?
1: You witness an encounter or an exchange and you're like, well, I get that. But I think that's more off-putting than that billboard, personally.
0: Funeral homes have always had very interesting advertising and because they have to kind of dance around it. But death is everywhere, right? It happens to all of us.
1: Yeah.
0: Right? We all have to go through that. So why not be somewhat humorous about it?
1: I follow an Ohio funeral home director on social, and he's fantastic.
0: Oh, I follow a few of them on TikTok.
1: Do you do Dan, the funeral home director, the guy who does like fashion runways with urns?
0: Oh, no.
1: Oh, my gosh. They're fantastic.
0: No.
1: They're so funny. They're so funny.
0: All right. Well, you're going to see, you mock me for what I watch on TikTok, but I'm going to get you hooked on a couple of these funeral directors. One of them has a record out now.
1: Oh, man.
0: And it's on the charts. He's doing so well with it. All right. So we'll put the picture up on our Magic Facebook page. You can check that out this morning. By the way, something else we are asking you to do is if you're listening to us on the iHeartRadio app this morning, it's Talkback Tuesday, where if you press that red Talkback mic, you can leave us a message about something you want to do before the end of the summer. Maybe it's bury your mother-in-law. I don't know. Whatever it is. Jen wanted to laugh at that, but didn't, by the way. Tell us what it is that you would like to make some summer memories with your kids and other people can use, right? It's a little thought starter.
1: Yeah.
0: And we could select you to win tickets to Cedar Point this morning. It's Talk Back Tuesday on Magic 105.7.
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0: 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So we're asking you, if you're listening to us on the iHeartRadio app, to press that red Talk Back mic and just give us some thoughts about things that we can do before the end of summer with our kids, because summer's winding down. They're going back to school. More kids are going to school today. So how can we make some of those memories that really last a lifetime? And if we play your talk back on the air here today, we could give you tickets to Cedar Point. That'll give you one way to make a memory.
1: Absolutely. Right? Core memories unlocked here.
0: Now, Amy left us a talk back. You've got an interesting use for these tickets, Amy.
2: I would love to take my cousin from Florida to go to Cedar Point. She's coming up next month in September, and she's wanting to go to Cedar Point. That is their thing, kind of like going to Disney World. Love to win those tickets to take her. Love listening to you guys. Pick me. Thanks, guys.
0: You know what, Amy? We are going to pick you. How about that? So, Amy, we're going to give you 4 tickets to Cedar Point so you can take your cousins, have a little cousin's day at Cedar Point. How awesome would that be?
1: How fun. So they might have a Disney World down in Florida, but we've got Cedar Point, and it's pretty great.
0: Listen, Disney is fun. More rides here, though.
1: Yeah.
0: Right? I mean, how many times have we gone to Disney? We've had a good time, but it's like, It's a Small World is really not as riveting as, like,
1: Oh, don't you knock It's a Small World now, Keith Kennedy.
0: I think I can, actually. That song's going to be stuck in our head the rest of the day now. So, hey, thanks, Amy, and keep those talkbacks coming. 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

0: All right, top of the hour at Magic 105.7 with your top headlines. Here's Carmen.
1: A preliminary autopsy of actress Hayden Panettiere has found no signs of trauma that contributed to her death. The 36-year-old found unresponsive Sunday inside a home in Greenville, South Carolina. Her cause and manner of death remain pending further investigation. Opening arguments in a landmark trial against Meta begin today. California, Colorado, Kentucky, and New Jersey all seeking $1.4 trillion in damages, claiming the company engineered its sites to foster addictive behavior in teens and children. The Guards open up a 3-game set at home tonight against the Giants. Cleveland looking to turn things around after having won just 3 of its last 12 games. First pitch tonight, 6:40 at Progressive Field. For these stories and more, listen to WTAM 1100 at the top and bottom of the hour. I'm Carmen Angelo.
2: Going to be a sunny Tuesday. Lots of sunshine expected. A high near 80, 64 at WMJI Cleveland.

0: 97.7. Good morning. It's Keith Kennedy and Jen Pagano giving you a chance to get into the Cleveland Air Show, which is coming up Labor Day weekend, which, oh my gosh, is what, like 2 weeks away?
1: It's coming up.
0: Is it 2-3 weeks?
1: It's late this year. Yeah. It's September 5th, 6th, and 7th. So we got a couple of weeks.
0: Okay. It just seems like August always just flies, right? August is the fastest month of the entire year.
1: And I was just talking to my sister-in-law yesterday. It's like there's still some kids still have full week of vacation, but like once August 1st rolls around, like everybody switches to school mode and you waste a whole month of summer. Let's not do that.
0: That's right. Next year, kids don't go back till September 12th, 13th.
1: What? Well, no, just because they can still go back when they do, but that doesn't mean you like already act like you're in school the first week of August.
0: Stop acting like you're back in school first week of August. Stores are not allowed to put back to school items on sale.
1: That's really what we have to do is stop them.
0: All right, so let's get you into the air show. We're going to play a game that Jen came up with today. You're going to have to know the pilot.
1: Yes.
0: And we're not talking about Sully here. We're talking about
1: like who's the actor that played this pilot?
0: Easy stuff. 216-578-1057. We'll start with caller number 25, and you'll win your way into the Cleveland Air Show with Magic.
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0: 101.7. Good morning. It's Keith Kennedy, Jen Pichano. We have tickets to the Cleveland Air Show to give away. I love this. Jen came up with a great game here. Explain how it's going to work.
1: So it's about actors in aviation movies, in plane movies, who played pilots, right? And we're going to go multiple choice here. So we're going to make it a little bit easier for you.
0: All right. So Diana is in Parma here. So I think we've made this easy for you. You understand how this is going to work, right?
2: Yeah.
0: All right. So here we go. Here's question number one.
1: All right. I think this has got to be the easiest, Diana. Multiple choice here. Who played Maverick in Top Gun? Was it Tom Hanks, Tom Cruise, or Tom Holland?
2: Tom Cruise.
1: Very good. All right. Which actor played Howard Hughes in The Aviator? Dang. Was it Val Kilmer, Leonardo DiCaprio, or John Travolta?
2: Say it again. John Travolta.
1: Do you want me to say it again, or do you want to say John Travolta?
2: Repeat it.
1: Which actor played Howard Hughes in The Aviator? Val Kilmer, Leonardo DiCaprio, or John Travolta?
2: Go to the next one.
0: Oh, no,
1: Diana.
0: Just give us an answer,
1: it's
0: Diana.
1: It's multiple choice.
0: Yeah.
2: All right, say it again.
0: No. Just give us an answer.
1: A, B, or C?
0: Right.
2: A.
1: All right, that is incorrect. Okay. She said Val Kilmer. The answer was Leonardo DiCaprio. But she has one more chance to get two out of three.
0: Don't worry about it. Yeah.
1: Okay. Who played... Now, this is a little bit different of a question. Who played the president in Air Force One? Remember that movie? Movie about the plane, Air Force One? So who played the president in Air Force One? Was it Dennis Quaid, John Travolta, or Harrison Ford?
2: Oh.
0: I'm going to help you out here. He played Han Solo.
1: And Indiana Jones.
0: Apparently, that's not helping her out all that much.
2: I want to see Harrison Ford.
0: Well, then just say that. Yes, okay. All right. Now, here's what's really interesting. I have not seen a single one of those movies.
1: You haven't seen Top Gun?
0: I have never.
1: Living under a rock?
0: I have never seen Top Gun.
1: And here's the guy with the Star Wars reference, and you say you haven't seen Top Gun?
0: I have not seen Top Gun, yeah. So, and all of those movies I have not seen. And even I knew a couple of those. So, but listen, we love you. So we're going to give you the tickets anyways. Okay. Because you're a great person and you're just trying to get to work this morning and not have to deal with two chuckleheads on the radio. Right.

0: 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Good morning. It's Keith Kennedy and Jen Pichano. Jen just asked me a question off air, catching up on something. She asked me if I was happy with a purchase that I made last week, and the answer is no. I bought my bed fan to keep me cool at night because I'm a night sweater, and what a hunk of junk this stuff was that I got.
1: Yeah, you are disappointed by a bed fan years old.
0: For sure. And then you were telling me that you ordered something, and I don't even know what it is.
1: I'm excited about a salt crock years old. And a salt crock it's like a little ceramic La Crusette thing where I can kind of reach in and grab, you know, a pinch or a handful of salt to salt pasta water and stuff like that.
0: All right. So I'm familiar with that brand because I watch a ton of QVC.
1: Yes.
0: And that's all In the Kitchen with David ever sells is that stuff. But I was thinking like the big Dutch oven kind of thing.
1: No. It's small.
0: Okay.
1: It's small. And mine broke and it was a gift and I was really disappointed. I said, you know what? I'm going to treat myself to a new one.
0: Are you tracking the shipment?
1: I sure am.
0: Okay. Yeah. See, I did that with a bed fan and then I was only disappointed. So if you're tuning in this morning, welcome to First World Problems with Keith and Jen. I got a crappy bed fan and her salt jar broke.
1: It's a salt crock.
0: I'm sorry. Keith. Salt crock.
1: All right. So keeping track, we're also keeping track of like the last few days of summer, right? So we're giving people an opportunity to cross something off your end of summer bucket list today with our Talkback Tuesday.
0: Yeah. All you got to do is press that red Talkback mic on the iHeartRadio app and just send us a message about something that you're going to do that is fun before the end of summer. Or you can give some other people some ideas of fun things to do before the end of the summer. And we could give you tickets to Cedar Point. And here's a great message about something that I think would be fun for us to do.
2: We bring all of the kids in for the night and we do what we call cousin camp. So we do that throughout the summer, a couple of events, and then we do it one big time before school starts.
0: I love that idea.
1: I think that is adorable. And cousin camp sounds like fun. I want to do that.
0: Yeah. What kind of activities do you do at cousin camp? You put together a bed fan and you paint up a salt crock. It's fantastic.
1: There better be fort building at cousin camp.
0: Definitely.
1: Fort building. Definitely. Inside and outside.
0: Oh, outside is much more fun with clotheslines and yes. Sheets and all that. All right, press that Talkback mic, send us a message, and we could get you to Cedar Point this morning.
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0: Magic 105.7, all-time favorites of the 70s and 80s. It's Keith Kennedy and Jen Pichano. What a day. What a time to be alive. All of us today, we can get this off our backs after all these years because so many of us have a little ding on our credit report from Columbia House when we bought those 12 albums for a penny back in the day.
1: We can finally stop running.
0: They are closing down after 71 years.
1: Incredible.
0: And they have decided they are going to forego all of the debt that people own them. True story.
1: Wow.
0: I am 52. I just turned 52. I still occasionally get letters from Columbia House asking for money from my 20s. Yes.
1: How much of your CD collection can be attributed to Columbia House?
0: Back in the day, all of it.
1: Yeah.
0: Yeah, mm-hmm. All of it. Because I would get those 12 free ones, basically, sure, and then never buy anything else.
1: Right.
0: So, it dinged me for years. And that's the one thing people don't know about Columbia House. They weren't a music company. They were a collection agency.
1: Yeah, right.
0: And they prayed. No offense, you've made it 71 years, but they preyed on teenagers who didn't know any better.
1: Yeah, and I want to be like, shame on the parents who let this happen. Like, did they not ask questions about the dozens of CDs that were delivered to?
0: No.
1: Nobody asked the questions.
0: Apparently not.
1: Mine didn't. Yours didn't.
0: But I always knew I would see the day when I'd outlive you, Columbia House. And today's that day.
1: You won the staring contest.
0: Yeah, I don't even have those CDs and albums anymore.
1: Right?
0: But such a good deal back in the day, too. And as a teenager, it was like so easy to get hooked in that. By the way, speaking of teenagers, we've got a talk back here this morning. I love this. We're doing Talk Back Tuesday today, where you can press the red Talk Back mic on our iHeartRadio app. Leave us a message about something that you want to do this summer that would be a great memory with your kids before they go back to school.
1: Mm-hmm.
0: And we've got someone here talking about triplets, their triplet grandkids.
1: Aww.
0: Before summer ends. Listen to this.
2: And they have been so busy working to earn money to pay for their cars and just summer school, those kinds of things. And they're getting away from me. I missed the time that I had with them. And I would love to take them to Cedar Point.
0: That is so incredibly sweet. And I feel for you because, I mean, I've got a teenager at home. It does feel like he's starting to get away from me, right?
1: Mm-hmm.
0: You'll experience that pretty quick.
1: Yeah.
0: So just like that message, you can leave us a talk back. And who knows, we could pick you this morning to win tickets to go to Cedar Point before summer ends. So open up the iHeartRadio app, press that red talk back mic, and just leave a talk back for us about something to do this summer. Even if it's collecting on a 45-year bill for Columbia House, we'll take it at Magic.
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0: 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So many amazing concerts at Blossom this summer where you're just like doing the devil horns with your hands and screaming out. That's not the case for the upcoming Josh Groban concert.
1: That's right. It's going to be much different crowd.
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0: 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Keith Kennedy, Jen Pichano giving you the chance on our Talk Back Tuesday to get to Cedar Point before the end of the summer. So how this works is, if you're listening to us on the iHeartRadio app, just press that red Talk Back mic. Send us a message about something that you do with your family. Is it maybe a tradition here before the end of summer, or something that you think would be fun for other people to do before the end of summer? And if we use your Talk Back, we could give you tickets to Cedar Point. Now, that's the premise. Jen's like, nobody's actually doing that. They're just telling us they want to go to Cedar Point.
1: Send me to Cedar Point. No. You're missing the point, so to speak.
0: Yes.
1: Is that we want you to give us ideas of stuff to do in addition to Cedar Point at the end of the summer. Could be a camping trip. Could be, going to, shopping across town for back to school stuff. It could be, who knows, going to have dinner outside on a patio.
0: Jim left us a Talk Back, did not follow directions. But you know what? This is reasonable. Let's hear Jim out. Let's hear him out first.
2: And I won Rod Stewart tickets last week, but you know what happened there. So not that you owe me one, but I really appreciate it. God bless and thank you.
0: Thank you, Jim. Jen says, no way, Jose, you didn't follow. No, she didn't say that. But nobody's really following the rules. And that's okay, because everybody's excited to get Cedar Point tickets. So it's fine. So, Jim, I don't know if you're going to win. We'll see at the end of the show. Stand by. But you got a couple of minutes left to get us a Talk Back in here. Talk Back Tuesday on Magic 105.7.

0: Magic 105.7. Good morning. It's Keith Kennedy, Jen Pagano. Jen was just telling me about what she's got in Cleveland Bites coming up tomorrow. And I was really excited to hear this because I had a bad situation yesterday.
1: What's that?
0: So, you know, we had a little bridal shower in the office yesterday.
1: Yes.
0: And they collected from everybody in the office, which, by the way, is costing each employee here roughly about $4,000 a year with all the birthdays, anniversaries, and parties that we do. But I forgot to contribute. I forgot to send in the Venmo yesterday. Totally my bad and forgot. But them bagels looked pretty good.
1: Oh, did you eat the bagel and not contribute?
0: That's correct. And wow. And so I got what I deserved because I got one that I thought was sugar-coated, but it was salt. It was really thick, coarse salt on the top of this thing.
1: A salt bagel. Did you also get like the strawberry cream cheese?
0: No, I used a regular cream cheese, but I've never. It was like I went into the ocean and just took a mouthful of water. Is that something that people eat?
1: Yes.
0: Salt bagels, really?
1: Mm-hmm. Oh, yeah, that's a thing.
0: Not my thing, for sure. No. So I'm now looking for a new bagel place. And you tell me tomorrow, when we get to Cleveland Bites, you've got a new bagel place.
1: Yeah, there's a new one coming. I like JB Bagelry in Mayfield Heights. That's one of my favorite spots. But yes, there's a new one that people are very excited about. I'll tell you about it on Cleveland Bites tomorrow.
0: So you're not a plain cream cheese kind of person.
1: I like lox and bagel. Like I like it with the capers and the onion and the smoked salmon. Mm-hmm. That's my favorite.
0: The salt, though, I'm like my blood pressure medicine is still working overtime from how much salt
1: your
0: yesterday.
1: Watch was like, what did you just eat?
0: Carmen Angelo was standing there with me, and it was that whole thing where you eat something, and I just took the napkin and was wiping off my tongue trying to get it. It wasn't that good. So I'm looking forward to Cleveland Bites tomorrow. This is Magic 105.7. Hey, have an awesome day. And Martha Quinn is back. She's coming up next.
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Good morning. Now that it's after 10 o'clock, it's me, your friend from the MTV days, back with the greatest songs of all time to get you through your workday. You might have ID'd this one already. It's a little Footloose from Kenny Loggins. Joan Jett is ready to go. Plus, we are standing by for your totally awesome news. Find out how you can join me and share what's lifting you up today. That'll be in just a few minutes. 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

0: 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Happy Tuesday. It's me, Martha Quinn, back with Joan Jett and the Blackhearts and Michael Jackson, ready to go for you. Thank you, Christy, for covering for me yesterday and much of last week. You know, every day I say to you, share something you're excited about. You're totally awesome news. At 10:40, there is a spot for you. You tap the talkback microphone that gets onto your phone with our free iHeartRadio app, and totally awesome news can come from all kinds of places in our lives. My totally awesome news today would be last week I was off because I had a surgery. It was a surgery I was praying for. I didn't mean it to be so close to the vacation I just took a couple of weeks ago, but the hospital called me with a cancellation and said, can you take it? And first my wheels were turning like, wow, Christy just covered for me. I'm going to have to ask her to do it again. What do I do? And my husband was there saying, say yes, say yes. I go, yes, yes, thank you. I will be there. And then, of course, I had to get the wheels in motion for Christy to cover for me again. Thank you, Christy. It was cleanup from a situation that occurred after my original cancer surgery back in 2023. I'll get more into it in this morning's wellness shot in just about an hour. So you could be prepared if you or somebody you know is going in for a cancer surgery. But long story short, I'm so happy I had this surgery. That would be my totally awesome news. Tell me yours. You could be on in just about half an hour.
1: Men.
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Happy Tuesday. 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

0: 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And each morning with me, Martha Quinn, you get a dose of totally awesome news.
1: This is Michael from Port St. Lucie. I just wanted to share some totally awesome news. My son, Ben, who was diagnosed with ALL leukemia last year, just entered his maintenance phase for treatment and has been in remission since day 29 of this fight.
0: Michael, this is totally awesome news. Ben is crushing it. Congratulations on him entering the maintenance phase of his leukemia treatment. That means the toughest steps are behind him. 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I hope you keep me posted. 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

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How you doing? Happy Tuesday. It is me, Martha Quinn, heading towards 11 o'clock with this Michael Jackson song with lyrics written by artist Syeda Garrett, and they're so beautiful.

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Getting you through Tuesday with the songs that make you say, I love this one. It's me, Martha Quinn. If you or someone you know is heading in for

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The music from the MTV years is alive and well. Right now, in the top 10 of the best-selling albums in the country is an album you know. I'm Martha Quinn. I'll tell you what it is in News That Rocks. Meanwhile, Journey's Greatest Hits album that has this song on it is also on the Billboard Top 200. It's been there for 900 weeks.

0: 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And each morning at this point, it's your daily news that rocks. Chalk one up to the MTV generation, right alongside Olivia Rodrigo, Ariana Grande, and Drake. This album is one of the top 10 best-selling albums in the country today. This album sounds so familiar. What is this album that is actually the best-selling album in the world and has spent 730 weeks on Billboard's top 200 album chart? That's about 14 years. That is Michael Jackson's Thriller. No doubt it's the biopic that has revitalized interest in Michael Jackson's music, and it is no wonder that a sequel to the biopic is being discussed. That is your daily news that rocks. Thanks for hanging with me, Martha Quinn. At noon, catch today's mixtape, three songs with something in common. Stay here.
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0: 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I hope you're having a great Tuesday. I'm Martha Quinn. I'm kind of propping my leg up today, but even so, I'm walking on sunshine because last week, the reason I was out, the reason Christy was covering for me, thank you, Christy, is because I was having a surgery during my cancer surgery in 2023 when they were in the get everything out phase. I had abdominal surgery and they removed a bunch of lymph nodes. In that process, some of my lymphatic vessels got damaged and they can now, they didn't used to be able to do anything about this, but due to microsurgery, they can get in there and basically repair some of the plumbing, and those lymphatic vessels are tiny. They're like little human hair. So it is a total miracle. If you've had something happen that you're like, yes, I'm so glad that happened, tap the talk back microphone. It's on your phone when you download our free iHeartRadio app. You could be on with me in just about an hour around 1:40. And it is because of the anesthesia that my throat is a little bit hoarse, but that's what's going on. But at any rate, listen for Eddie Money and Ronnie Spector in just a few.
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Kids in Salt Lake City, go back today. If you're one of those parents, like me, Martha Quinn, who when your kids go back to school, you just come home and want to cry. I totally feel you. Kids, you're going to rock the year. You're going to crush it. Here's Eddie Money and Ronnie Spector taking home tonight.

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0: 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When life gives you lemons, make lemonade. When life gives you torrential rain, make a makeshift water park out of a soccer field. My name is Martha Quinn. Anytime something fun or exciting happens in your life or you see something happening in the community, tell me about it. That is totally awesome news. Last Thursday in Sandy, Utah, after they had some torrential rain, it transformed a soccer field basically into a little lake. People were out there on kayaks and paddle boards. Kids were swimming in this little lake. I think I heard in the video one of the people saying it was like 4 feet deep, and it was like, wow, instant fun right here. So, you know, sometimes you just gotta go with what the universe is giving you, and you never know what kind of fun you might have. If you were there in Sandy, Utah, reach out. I'd love to hear all about it. 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

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Martha Quinn getting through Tuesday afternoon with you. Michael Jackson right here. Have you had something happen recently that's made you say, yes, that's totally awesome news? 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

0: 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It's time right now to check in with Totally Awesome News. And sometimes when you have something going on that's wonderful, it can still squeeze your heart a little bit in an emotional way.
1: 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And my awesome news is that my 9-year-old son just lost his back tooth. I'm sad, too, because my baby boy will always be my baby, but he is growing up.
0: Pam, I feel you. From the second my kids were born, every time they hit a milestone, as exciting as them crawling or walking or losing a tooth might be, I was aware that with each of those events, it meant my babies were growing up. So I totally get you. You sound like a wonderful mom, and congratulations to your boy. I'm sure he was psyched. And I wonder if the tooth fairy comes to your house. And if so, how much the tooth fairy is dropping these days. Tell me your totally awesome news. 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

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Martha Quinn heading towards 2 o'clock with you. I don't want to spread gossip, but I was listening to an interview with Madonna recently, and she was saying that she not only went out with Michael Jackson, but apparently they smooched. Okay, that's what she said. They definitely smooched. Here's Open Your Heart.

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Let's go. Let's keep the 2 o'clock hour rocking and rolling. John Cougar Mellencamp is right here. If you saw his greatest hits tour, any of the shows on it, tell me your concert review. 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I was out last week, so I had a surgery. I'll give you the details in your daily health chat

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1: Welcome back, Martha Quinn. 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
0: Thank you. I so appreciate it. It's me, Martha Quinn. I was out last week and yesterday. Thank you to Christy, who covered for me. And I am back at it with the greatest songs from the MTV years and beyond. Here's Phil Collins.

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0: 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Martha Quinn with you. We're getting close to 3 o'clock, so I'm doing a round of checking the news, and I'm seeing this story about women in Marysville, Utah, thanking wildfire crews by making t-shirts to raise money for the volunteer fire department. And I'm thinking to myself, if you are a member of a volunteer fire department, like we've got a volunteer fire department in my town, may all the blessings of the world rain down upon you. You know, I hear the whistle go off sometimes in the middle of the night. It'll be a stormy night, and I'll hear that whistle go off, and I'll say thank you. Thank you to the volunteer fire department members who are getting up out of bed and heading over to the fire department and getting into the fire trucks and getting to wherever it is that they are needed. And if you're one of those people, thank you. Thank you for what you do. All right, we're going to get back into the Music Club Nouveau. Standing by. You've got the Martha Quinn Show.
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10: 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It's Tuesday. We've got tickets to the orchestra coming up in just a few minutes. 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
1: This is Alicia.
0: Alicia, you got the tickets to go see the orchestra. Cool, huh?
1: Oh, fantastic. But I missed you on the morning show.
0: Oh, that's okay. That's okay. I got you all afternoon. And like before you get in the car, whatever, you can just watch me on 19 News this morning with Kelly Yobeck, okay?
1: Oh, fantastic.
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1: 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Magic.

was a great Sunday night down to Jacob's Pavilion at Nautica. You had Howard Jones there. You had English Beat, Modern English right here. A heck of a show and a heck of a crowd. Here they are now, Melt With You. 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

0: And what are you getting into here?
1: Cooking dinner.
0: That's what I... What are you making?
1: Salmon and sweet potatoes.
0: Oh, man, that sounds good. Oh, Mary Ellen, you're killing me. Protein rich. That's the way you like it. Thanks, Mary Ellen. Just send a little bit over. I just, it's a small plate. A little bit of salmon, a little sweet taters. Mark Nolan.

0: 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Got some Guardians tickets coming up for you. You stay man, like a minute.
1: Oh, that's good.
2: Oh, that's good news.
0: Yeah, time for a little good news. Every Monday through Friday about this time here on the Mark Nolan Show, we try to get you with something that'll make you smile or go, wow, that's kind of cool. A woman in Italy almost lost a lottery ticket worth over $1 million. She mistakenly threw it away. The ticket scanner at the local shop said it was non-payable, so she assumed it was not a winner. She didn't realize that could also mean that the prize was just too big to be redeemed at the shop. They didn't have $1 million in the cash drawer, I guess. Family member recognized the numbers as the one she always played. She let her know she had already thrown the ticket out with the trash, but luckily, with the help of some local garbage collectors, she searched through the entire truckload of garbage, and after hours of work, she recovered the ticket. Still in one piece. She got $1 million. Boom. You got a good news story? Tell me all about it, will you? Get on that talkback feature. I'd love to hear from you on that. Okay. Press the red microphone. Tell me your good news story. Doesn't matter what's going on. Could be, maybe you had a bake sale or something going on. I want to hear about it. Okay. You can also email me, mark@wmji.com. Put good news right there in the subject line. Now, I need a winner for these Guardians tickets. A 4-pack to see the Guards take on the Tigers Friday, September 4th. Oh, a Friday night at Progressive Field. 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

0: 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I gotta say, I appreciate you. Thanks so much for being out there and just getting it done. What you doing today?
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0: Appreciate you. Somebody's got to do it, right? It's the Mark Nolan Show, and it's Magic 105.7. Good Tuesday afternoon.

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0: League Baseball, 33 players have hit home runs in their very first at-bat and on their very first pitch. Eight of them were pitchers. How about that? The most recent, Josh Baez of the St. Louis Cardinals last weekend. Random fact number two. Now that engines are quieter, a lot of companies, including Ford, BMW, and Volkswagen, all add fake engine noise to cars. Yeah. Random fact number three. There's a mathematical reason why everyone at the gym seems like they're in better shape than you. People in great shape tend to go to the gym more often. So you're more likely to see those people than people that, you know, work out less often. Okay. Random fact number four. The luxury cruise lines Cunard and Princess both have the morning after pill available on board. Oh, boy. And random fact number five. The sperm whale's main defense mechanism is pooping. They release so much of it, it's hard to see them through the wall of, you know. And that's a true story. And those are your five random facts. And how about some squeeze tickets? 800-669-1057, 578-1057, caller 10, off to see Squeeze from Magic.
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got a little taste of fall coming. We get to the weekend, going to dry out. Until then, you enjoy this summertime vibe sitting on the back porch right now. Some Peter Gabriel for you. 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
5: 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And we're back at it again tomorrow, Wednesday, which is, middle of the week. Look at that. Gonna have another shot at orchestra tickets, about 308, 425. 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